Paul Simon on Southeast Radio's Friday Night 80s. 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And I played Aztec Camera as well, Somewhere in My Heart. A few more minutes of the show before I've got to get on that bike and head for the hills at midnight. So I'll say goodbye to you for now, but remind you that I'm back with more 80s on my Sunday afternoon show with the 80s Hour from 1 o'clock here on Southeast Radio. 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